0: life.
1: Thank

At least three Americans are missing in Nepal after flash flooding triggered a deadly mudslide. Surveillance video shows people running away as a wall of mud and floodwater swept through the border crossing between Nepal.

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pero es como, yeah, I have this idea, I have that, but you don't record anything, just record it, and I think we already talked about it's time to action part.

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You're gonna look for Matt Lucas. Matt Lucas be gone. I wanna move. I got to move. You climb much too high when you give him the eye. I wanna move on.

0: 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The Tomcat Boogie, cause he knows how.
1: We're having a wing day?
2: We sure are.

Oh, now you're

daftashi rashinni saragana wanashi shashalu aganin tochu shaushi sianadya.